0: made for Trump. You can show audience clear. This is a verbal argument between mom and son. It's on your case.
1: Thank you.

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0: 1177 Palm Street, the Elks Hall, employee seating, he's left, he does not know where he is. He's peeing in the parking lot near the road.
1: One minute.

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It was just, the call was disconnected and called back to the voicemail. We didn't get that for anything.

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1: Thank you.
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0: Control, is he still picking Bunny Oaks?
1: I believe he's pinging towards the middle of the road, closer to the road.
0: And there's nothing on our callbacks?
1: We did call a couple of times. Once we connected with language services, he just got his call.

Amy Franklin Patrol, generate a medical call for the Carnival, please. We're at the fair in the center of town. Figure Union and High.

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0: This is a vehicle in the Elks Tackle Lot on the road in front of it.

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0: We have another unit pass to 012.
2: Francis 5, got a question for him. A1, engine 1, here in Union Street, High Street. The sick person. Frank, if I have a question for him. A1, engine 1, Union Street, High Street, near the carnival. This is a sick person.
3: Thank you. You're gonna pawn. It's gonna be a scary speaking caller.
4: What's going on?
3: Sure.
4: Yeah, I don't be talking, but I checked pawn to the Elks, all on the Elks. There's no vehicle showing.
3: I see the terminal of my copies.
4: You show you plan.
3: I see the actual walk out as well.
0: Yeah, I got it. Thank you.

Angela, have you on this? Spawn on Union Street, High Street. You can just call in a medical, it's a carnival.

Avion responding, Union Street High Street, medical called in by T at the Carnival, and limited information.

0: know where the band is playing. Are you going to come on Main Street or Union Street?
1: Coming down Union.
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1: 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Thank you.

0: 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I'll check the area. Nothing's showing.
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0: 5 Tech Street, Fletcher Fields. This 14-year-old male reference, he can't get hold of his parents. He's not sure how he's going to get home.
1: It's most likely going to be a boo. He should be at 31 Greystone. This is his MO.
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1: Gracie. 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
1: Welcome back active on a white Chevy Malibu to a Jennifer running out of my way. Also, I'm here with my wife.
0: Can you just
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Hey, Paul, can you stand by for the way? Stand by. Hey, Paul, can you stand by for missing juvenile? Stand by. Hello, Anna Christina. My name is Sheldon. That was April 1/11/2009 out of Milford. She was last seen at 26 Evergreen Street in Milford at 10:30 p.m. wearing black pants, a black shirt, and sandals with flowers. If located, stop, hold, contact number.

Tango Fire, the ship alarm, engine 101 Jordan Road for the fire alarm, no smoke or fire. Tranquil Fire, medical ship, fire ship alarm, 101 Jordan Road.

0: 自己的人啊，谢谢师长，啊，谢谢您的。
1: 正法。
0: 243 ministry and open line with a language barrier. Interpreter included. Trying to get to the emergency. And it comes back to a lazy and cruise. We also attempted a callback at a real history with this number. An open line to the police and the DVA. The address also has compiled to 16.
1: Thank you.

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1: Great.

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Tranquil fire medical shift one, A1 engine 4243 Union Street. 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
1: Engine 4, 243 Union Street, P request. Post domestic, eval, 27-year-old female, 350. 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

0: 说。
1: Detector in the basement, home monitor replaced, shoot clear 354.

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1: We're going to be 2/13/99. 2/13/99.
0: Thank you.

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1: Yeah, turn A1.
0: Transport to LS, 0350.
1: Engine 4, clear, turn.

0: Okay.
1: Answering clear from here. You can find the incident number. I'll be responding to Milford Regional for additional follow-up.
0: Do you have another buddy on the ride, or just was Melanie in the call?
1: The other party will be the male from the domestic violence incident 2 weeks ago.
0: Where
1: is he, Andy? Control.
0: Thank you, Patrol.
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2: 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Do you think another canine come out to a track?
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McGee, when you come down, can you drive Fisher, McCarthy area on your way over here? 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
1: Reese, thank you. 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

0: I'll be going from here, just crossing back into town, en route to Union Street, 75 to 24. Where are you heading?
1: Once you come right down Union Street, we do have a K-9 in route, so we're going to, just trying to lock this area down.
0: Where are you?
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2: Roger, 23 controlling attachment Union Street as well.
1: Cruiser.

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0: 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Say your name.
1: It's Leonardo Santo.
0: Appreciate you.

0: Hey guys, I think I had him over by Factory Square. He's in the backyard.
1: What are you doing back
0: by the house of Hayward. He just walked into the factory area back down towards 140.
2: Control
0: that. 24, what was he wearing for a shirt?
3: It looked like it was a white t-shirt slash, like, white theater type shirt.
0: Yeah, he's down in the neighborhood somewhere. One of the neighbors just popped out in his backyard, and he took off down the street towards 140. He might have popped back into a house, or into the factory.
3: Nick, where's your down there?

0: Now he's tough to witness again. He's definitely going to be the right. So he's going to be behind someone's house or going to the cemetery. Most likely going to go to the factory.
1: With the kid coming up to Fisher right now in McCarthy, which way do you want to start going?
0: Sir, I'm going to Fisher, all right.
1: 23, which house? Was that neighbor coming out of?
0: He's standing basically across from it. He's still out on the road.
1: Alright, we're coming on Fisher right now.

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0: Sorry for control.
1: Thank you.
0: You take care. Good job, fellow. Hey, you are Franklin Control.
1: Good job.
0: Ending mileage is 13267.3. That's 13267.3.
1: Who is you passing for?
0: 23, when you head back into the station, if you mind popping the sound for it.

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1: Hi, Booker here.
0: If you haven't already, you can close it out for booking, please. Do you have everyone's information?
1: Please, you just don't want to say.

0: 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Can you have FD respond to the cell block for evaluation of the prisoner, please?
1: Okay.

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0: Can you close off that call, please?
1: Please, Joe, thank you, Joe.

Ranger 1, Franklin Fire. Yeah, Chance, the sergeant for the PD is looking at you calling the station.

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1: Beacon,

0: 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I'll be heading back in this town.
1: Good evening, bye.

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1: The Bruins are 2011 Stanley Cup champions. The Patriots have won Super Bowl 51. And the Red Sox are World Series.

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Rock. Rock. Rock. Rock. Rock. Rock. Rock. Rock. Rock. Rock. Rock. Rock. Rock. Rock. Rock. 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Rock. Rock. Rock. Rock. Rock. Rock. Rock. Rock. Rock. Rock. Rock. Rock. Rock. Rock. Rock. Rock. 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Rock. 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Rock. Rock. 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

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Here he is. 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

0: text, he was absolutely dashing in that purple tie. Ready to harness the world?
1: You bet, Daisy. Pretty as I'll ever be. And when I say your purple tie really pops with your vest.
0: Thanks. I almost went with a cape. 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
1: Nonsense. Anyone in our line of work should rock a cape.
0: You might be onto something, Max.
1: So, here we go. 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
0: Right. 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
1: You ready to make a difference?
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1: All right.

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All the faceless embraces and the tasteless two faces, killed and resurrected, cause I'll never

0: closed.
1: Hi, I'm Aisling Medeiros for PETA. Did you know that in LA it's illegal to have a cat or dog who isn't spayed or neutered unless you have an expensive breeding permit? Because thousands of animals end up in LA's animal shelters every month, with even more struggling to survive in the streets. And for every dog or cat who is born, another one will die in the shelter. Getting your animals spayed or neutered is also healthier for them. Visit your local animal shelter to find out how you can get dog or cat spayed or neutered at a reduced cost or even for free.
2: My name is Alice Connor and this is Zoe. The Zoe is part of my family and lives indoors. In 2005, two dogs who had spent most of their lives chained outdoors killed my two-year-old cousin Jonathan. Jonathan loved dogs and he had no idea how dangerous chained dogs could be. Chained dogs are three times more likely to attack you because they don't get the companionship and exercise they need and crave, and that can frustrate them and drive them crazy. 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

Suck. 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Alright.

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0: am Eli Roth for PETA. While violence in the movies is make-believe, sadly, violence against animals is all too real. Countless animals are tortured and abused every day, and most of the time these crimes go unreported. If you know of someone who is abusing an animal, please tell the police or tell an adult. People who get away with hurting animals often turn their violence against people, and that's the cycle we need to break. So let's leave the violence where it belongs, on the screen.
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Yes, it is. 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

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Now, more Southeastern New England's hottest rock. Power.